great classic rhythm and blues music there from the Queen of Soul, Miss Aretha Franklin. We opened up tonight's program with her classic hit single, Respect. I'd like to welcome everybody into the Soulful Shack. Again, my name is Joe Kwame. We want to thank you for spending part of your evening with us here on the home of East Coast Music, 97.5 CIOE FM, Lower Sackville, Nova Scotia. Right now, let's get into another set of totally uninterrupted classic rhythm and blues music.

0: Great classic rhythm and blues music there from the Godfather of Soul. Of course, we're talking about Mr. James Brown. We just finished up our first set of the evening. We heard Get on a Good Foot. Before James, we had Frida Payne in there. She did her classic hit single from 1967, Band of Gold. And we opened the set up back there with Al Green. He did You Oughta Be With Me. We have, I guess we're going to take a break. I'll step aside for a minute. We got more classic rhythm and blues music right after this.
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That was the sound of Mr. Arthur Conley. We opened up our second set of the evening there with his tune, Do You Like Good Music? Again, we want to thank you, family, friends, and supporters. Thank you again for stopping by. My name's Joe Kwame. You listen to the Soulful Shack on 97.5 CIOE FM, Lower Sackville, Nova Scotia. Right now, let's give a list of some classic music from Earth, Wind, and Fire.

0: That was great sound there, the Temptations. They did their classic single, Shaky Ground. Before the Temps, we had the Emotions were in there. They did I Don't Want to Lose Your Love. And we almost sat back there with a great tune from Earth, Wind, and Fire. They did That's the Way of the World. We're going to step aside back with more classic rhythm and blues music right after this.
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0: I'd like to welcome everybody back to our third set of the evening here on the Soulful Shack. My name is Joe Kwame. Right now, we're going to get into a set of interrupted music by Gladys Knight and the Pips. Enjoy the set.

0: So there you go. Set of music by Gladys Knight and the Pips. We opened up back there with a tune, You're Number One. In the middle, we had their classic hit single, Midnight Train to Georgia. And we just finished up with Ain't No Greater Love. 97.5 CIOE FM, Lower Sackville, Nova Scotia.
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0: love the setup back there with some classic rhythm and blues music by the Commodores. They did Old Fashioned Love. Sharon Jones. Sharon Jones and the Dap Kings are in the middle there. They did How Long. And we're finishing up here with a great tune by Marvin Gaye, part one and part two of Got to Give It Up. My name is Joe Kwame. You've been listening to The Soulful Shack on 97.5 CIOE FM, Lorsac from Nova Scotia. Until next time, peace be with you.
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1: Well, hey, friends, welcome to Out Loud, your queer music radio show. I am your host, Kenny Fitz, and as always, I've got a super duper grand hour of brand new music from 2S LGBTQIA plus artists from around the world. We kicked it off this week with some brand new Henry Moody out of Guildford, England, the UK, and Henry's brand new song that you just heard is called Miss You, and it's super good, and I have so much love for Henry Moody. I think he's just a really great artist, and this song is, I think, the first since he released his debut album last year, so it's great to have Henry Moody back. I hope that there's a whole lot more to come. Fingers crossed, let's hope there's more on the way. Now, as I keep telling you each and every week, we are just mere weeks away from Pride Month, and there's lots going on, and I keep seeing lots more popping up. There's some great tunes that people are releasing in advance of Pride Month, and that makes me all kinds of happy. Something that just happened, of course, if you are in the know, was Eurovision. Alas and alack, Aklis from Greece did not make it into the top spot, nor did Soren Topgardlund from Denmark, nor did Lion from Lithuania. So we didn't see any of our queer boys make it to the top spot. But what we did get was from Bulgaria, Dara and Bangaranga. And that is one song that it is such an earworm. It is stuck in my head. And I'm excited to have a little Bangaranga in my life. I've been playing it a lot. As I have also been playing a lot of the new music that is out there right now. So I think rather than go off about all of this stuff, I am going to get right into the music because there's a lot to share with you. So let's do it. We are going to listen to your first set right now. And in it, we're going to check out some brand new Bam Rigby. The new song is called Silhouette. Bam is from lots of different places. I think he's now in the United States, but he even has Canadian connections. Bam is an artist who has seen some tough times, but he has never let that stop him. He has been in the music biz, and he has been pushing out new music. He used to go by another name, Kento, but now Bam is Bam. And we're happy to have some Bam, and Silhouette's a great song. We are also going to check out somebody who I really enjoy. He's back out on his own with his new music under the name Halsey's. You may know him better as Austin Blaine Heath or one part of the rock band Charlatan, but his new project is called Halsey's. He is putting out his own personal music. I am here for it. I think it's fantastic. I think he's fantastic, and I'm so glad to be able to play it. So we're going to check out his latest, and it's called Down. We're also going to check out Toronto artist Chloe Stankowski, who is back. Chloe's got a brand new song called Much Love. But we're going to start things off with a group that is a bit of a super group to me. And it consists of Lady Pista, Sanjana Dabish Queen, Michaela Couture, and Lexicon. I had a chance to sit down with three of them, Sanjana, Michaela, and Lexicon, recently for the Out Loud podcast, which you can go and check out right now and check out that conversation. It is very in-depth about this coming together, creating this song. The song is called Melanin Season. There is a music video. I cannot stress to you enough how much you should be listening to it. It will set your summer afire. Michaela and Sanjana, as you may know, are members of Rue's Drag Race from Canada. They are kicking it in the music area and bringing along with them Lady Pista, DJ Lady Pista from Toronto, and Lexicon, who we play on this show all of the time. So you know that there is a whole lot happening here. We are kicking it off with that because it is so good. It is going to set your night in motion. So, Bam Rigby, Halsey's, Chloe Stankowski, and Melanin Season featuring Lady Pista, Sanjana Dabish Queen, Michaela Couture, and Lexicon. All for you right here on Out Loud. Do not go anywhere. We're just getting started.

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2: There's nothing better than being able to sit down and just fill your noggin with all of this great new music. 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Shameless plug, yes indeed. Listen, there's tons of artists that are on there, but there's also some incredible conversations. I've already mentioned that the current episode has Michaela Couture and Sanjana Dabish Queen and Lexicon on it. We also had just had an episode out with Boy Blue out of Los Angeles, as well as Jordy Pop Boy from the United States as well. We've had Brooke Rivers and Trinity Fox from Nova Scotia, drag queens extraordinaire. There is so much that's on there, and there's still so much to come. So please, scurry as you would to find the podcast and plug it into your ears and check it out. Also, if you're out there and you're swimming around the socials and you have a curiosity about what this show is about or what it is that I do, or maybe you want to let me know about some artists that maybe I haven't heard of before and you want me to check out their music, please do so by sliding into the DMs. They're always open. At The Q Reviews, Instagram, Facebook, TikTok, Blue Sky, Threads, wherever it is, I'm everywhere. And I do respond to all of the messages. So stop by, say hi. I recently had a chance to check out the burlesque show here in Nova Scotia, and that was put on by Brooke Rivers and Trinity Fox. And what it was is that they presented essentially the movie burlesque, but in drag and burlesque format, and it was really cool. So shout out to Brooke and Trinity for putting on an amazing show. I thoroughly enjoyed it and can't wait to experience more. And I gave them a little bit of a suggestion. Bring it on is all I will say. Bring it on. Go Toros. All right, I'm being silly. Let's get you some more new music. Next set coming up right now. And in it, we are featuring brand new Hayley Kiyoko, who is with Snow Wife. And they've got a song together called Red Bikini. Everything Hayley is putting out right now, I am loving, loving, loving. We've also got Ryan Belcher out of the United States. His latest is called Teeth. He's a new young artist, and I'm just diving into his back catalog, and I'm excited for what more Ryan has to bring us. So you're going to hear Teeth. We are also going to check out one of my co-hosts on The Queer Bunch. Nuepa is back. Nuepa has got a brand new song out, and it's called 2007. We're going to check that out. Please check out all of Nuepa's stuff and join us on The Queer Bunch over on YouTube at The Queer Bunch and check out the conversations that we're having with other artists and other folks. But we're going to kick things off with someone who I really, really, really, really dig, and that's Rilo. Rilo is back, and Rilo has a new song called Gold. And this is just pure awesomeness. So you're in for a real treat right now if you have not already heard this song. So before we get to it, though, Hayley Kiyoko with Snow Wife, Ryan Belcher, Nuepa, and Rilo. We still have lots more for you, so don't go anywhere.

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3: Smoker Tales, folks. We are just cruising right along in this episode. I will say that if you are an artist and you are listening and you would like to know how to get your music featured on the show or on the Out Loud podcast, all you need to do is head on over to my website, curatedbyq.com, go to the radio page, fill out the submission form, hit submit, and allow me to get your music into some new ears. I love doing it because I love the music. So go do that right now if you're an artist. All right, we got another set of music coming for you right now. It's a little three-pack, and in it, we are going to check out a double shot of Hashtag Roulette. You thought I forgot, didn't you? No, no, no. We've got a double shot. So we're also going to check out in the set some brand new Mel Faramond, who is an artist right here in Nova Scotia. Mel's got a new song out called See Us Through. But our double shot, our Hashtag Roulette double shot, is coming from Toronto artist Lane Weber. We're going to check out Lane's song Trust You to Find, the demo version. And we're going to check in with Max Waxlax. That is hard to say, Max, but Max has a song called Old Gods that's out, and we're going to check that out as well. So Hashtag Roulette, we picked up two artists this week when I spun the wheel, and Lane Weber and Max Waxlax are the two that I found. So I thought a double shot of Hashtag Roulette was in the works for this week. I will say both of these artists are very unique in their own right, and they have some music chops on them. If you're not familiar with them, please run out and find out more about them, as well as Mel Faramond. Mel Faramond is incredible. Saw Mel live last year, opening up for Taylor Abrams, just up the road from me here. So it was a fantastic show, and I'm excited to give you some new Mel Faramond, along with our Hashtag Roulette artists, Max Waxlax and Lane Weber. See you in a few. I've got a fantastic new song to end the show on. Don't go anywhere.

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5: All right, here we are at the end of another fantastic show, and I want to thank you for spending some time with me. I'm so glad we had this time together, just like Carol Burnett used to say. Am I showing my age? Am I showing my age? Possibly so. But yes, thank you to you, the listener, for tuning in each and every week. It means a lot. And artists continuing to submit your music brings me such joy. So thank you as well. Now, I said I had a fantastic new song to finish the week on, and I do. And it comes from our good buddy, who is also on the podcast currently. You can go and check out the episode. It's Brooklyn Doran. Brooklyn is back. Brand new song, and it's called Heavy Hurt. So that is what I'm leaving you with this week. And until next time, I've been your host, Kenny Fitz. Look after one another, love one another, take care of each other, and be safe out there. And we'll see you again next time right here on Out Loud.

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1: Well, hey, friends, welcome to Out Loud, your queer music radio show. I am your host, Kenny Fitz, and as always, I've got a super duper grand hour of brand new music from 2S LGBTQIA+ artists from around the world. We kicked it off this week with some brand new Henry Moody out of Guildford, England, the UK, and Henry's brand new song that you just heard is called Miss You, and it's super good, and I have so much love for Henry Moody. I think he's just a really great artist, and this song is, I think, the first since he released his debut album last year, so it's great to have Henry Moody back. I hope that there's a whole lot more to come. Fingers crossed, let's hope there's more on the way. Now, as I keep telling you each and every week, we are just mere weeks away from Pride Month, and there's lots going on, and I keep seeing lots more popping up. There's some great tunes that people are releasing in advance of Pride Month, and that makes me all kinds of happy. Something that just happened, of course, if you are in the know, was Eurovision. Alas and alack, Aklis from Greece did not make it into the top spot, nor did Soren Topgardlund from Denmark, nor did Lion from Lithuania. So we didn't see any of our queer boys make it to the top spot. But what we did get was from Bulgaria, Dara and Bangaranga. And that is one song that it is such an earworm. It is stuck in my head. And I'm excited to have a little Bangaranga in my life. I've been playing it a lot. As I have also been playing a lot of the new music that is out there right now. So I think rather than go off about all of this stuff, I'm going to get right into the music because there's lots to share with you. So let's do it. We are going to listen to your first set right now. And in it, we're going to check out some brand new Bam Rigby. The new song is called Silhouette. Bam is from lots of different places. I think he's now in the United States, but he even has Canadian connections. Bam is an artist who has seen some tough times, but he has never let that stop him. He has been in the music biz, and he has been pushing out new music. Used to go by another name, Kento, but now Bam is Bam. And we're happy to have some Bam, and Silhouette's a great song. We are also going to check out somebody who I really enjoy. He's back out on his own with his new music under the name Halvesies. You may know him better as Austin Blaine Heath or one part of the rock band Charlatan, but his new project is called Halvesies. He is putting out his own personal music. I am here for it. I think it's fantastic. I think he's fantastic, and I'm so glad to be able to play it. So we're going to check out his latest, and it's called Down. We're also going to check out Toronto artist Chloe Stankowski, who is back. Chloe's got a brand new song called Much Love. But we're going to start things off with a group that is a bit of a supergroup to me. And it consists of Lady Pista, Sanjana Dabish Queen, Michaela Couture, and Lexicon. I had a chance to sit down with three of them, Sanjana, Michaela, and Lexicon, recently for the Out Loud podcast, which you can go and check out right now and check out that conversation. It is very in-depth about this coming together, creating this song. The song is called Melanin Season. There is a music video. I cannot stress to you enough how much you should be listening to it. It will set your summer afire. Michaela and Sanjana, as you may know, are members of Rue's Drag Race from Canada. They are kicking it in the music area and bringing along with them Lady Pista, DJ Lady Pista from Toronto, and Lexicon, who we play on this show all of the time. So you know that there is a whole lot happening here. We are kicking it off with that because it is so good. It is going to set your night in motion. So Bam Rigby, Halvesies, Chloe Stankowski, and Melanin Season featuring Lady Pista, Sanjana Dabish Queen, Michaela Couture, and Lexicon. All for you right here on Out Loud. Do not go anywhere. We're just getting started.

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2: There's nothing better than being able to sit down and just fill your noggin with all of this great new music. 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Shameless plug, yes indeed. Listen, there's tons of artists that are on there, but there's also some incredible conversations. I've already mentioned that the current episode has Michaela Couture and St. John of the Bish Queen and Lexicon on it. We also had just had an episode out with Boy Blue out of Los Angeles, as well as Jordy Pop Boy from the United States as well. We've had Brooke Rivers and Trinity Fox from Nova Scotia, drag queens extraordinaire. There is so much that's on there, and there's still so much to come. So please, scurry as you would to find the podcast and plug it into your ears and check it out. Also, if you're out there and you're swimming around the socials and you have a curiosity about what this show is about or what it is that I do, or maybe you want to let me know about some artists that maybe I haven't heard of before and you want me to check out their music, please do so by sliding into the DMs. They're always open at The Q Reviews, Instagram, Facebook, TikTok, Blue Sky, Threads, wherever it is. I'm everywhere. And I do respond to all of the messages. So stop by, say hi. I recently had a chance to check out the burlesque show here in Nova Scotia, and that was put on by Brooke Rivers and Trinity Fox. And what it was is that they presented essentially the movie burlesque, but in drag and burlesque format, and it was really cool. So shout out to Brooke and Trinity for putting on an amazing show. I thoroughly enjoyed it and can't wait to experience more. And I gave them a little bit of a suggestion. Bring it on is all I will say. Bring it on. Go Toros. All right, I'm being silly. Let's get you some more new music. Next set coming up right now. And in it, we are featuring brand new Hayley Kiyoko, who is with Snow Wife. And they've got a song together called Red Bikini. Everything Hayley is putting out right now, I am loving, loving, loving. We've also got Ryan Belcher out of the United States. His latest is called Teeth. He's a new young artist, and I'm just diving into his back catalog, and I'm excited for what more Ryan has to bring us. So you're going to hear Teeth. We are also going to check out one of my co-hosts on The Queer Bunch. New Epa is back. New Epa has got a brand new song out, and it's called 2007. We're going to check that out. Please check out all of New Epa's stuff and join us on The Queer Bunch over on YouTube at The Queer Bunch and check out the conversations that we're having with other artists and other folks. But we're going to kick things off with someone who I really, really, really, really dig, and that's Rilo. Rilo is back, and Rilo has a new song called Gold. And this is just pure awesomeness. So you're in for a real treat right now if you have not already heard this song. So before we get to it, though, Hayley Kiyoko with Snow Wife, Ryan Belcher, New Epa, and Rilo. We still have lots more for you, so don't go anywhere.

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3: Smoker Tales, folks. We are just cruising right along in this episode. I will say that if you are an artist and you are listening and you would like to know how to get your music featured on the show or on the Out Loud podcast, all you need to do is head on over to my website, curatedbyq.com, go to the radio page, fill out the submission form, hit submit, and allow me to get your music into some new ears. I love doing it because I love the music. So go do that right now if you're an artist. All right, we got another set of music coming for you right now. It's a little three-pack, and in it, we are going to check out a double shot of Hashtag Roulette. You thought I forgot, didn't you? No, no, no. We've got a double shot. So we're also going to check out in the set some brand new Mel Faramond, who is an artist right here in Nova Scotia. Mel's got a new song out called See Us Through. But our double shot, our Hashtag Roulette double shot, is coming from Toronto artist Lane Weber. We're going to check out Lane's song Trust You to Find, the demo version. And we're going to check in with Max Waxlax. That is hard to say, Max. But Max has a song called Old Gods that's out. And we're going to check that out as well. So Hashtag Roulette, we picked up two artists this week when I spun the wheel. And Lane Weber and Max Waxlax are the two that I found. So I thought a double shot of Hashtag Roulette was in the works for this week. I will say both of these artists are very unique in their own right, and they have some music chops on them. If you're not familiar with them, please run out and find out more about them, as well as Mel Faramond. Mel Faramond is incredible. Saw Mel live last year, opening up for Taylor Abrams, just up the road from me here. So it was a fantastic show, and I'm excited to give you some new Mel Faramond, along with our Hashtag Roulette artists, Max Waxlax and Lane Weber. See you in a few. I've got a fantastic new song to end the show on. Don't go anywhere.

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5: All right, here we are at the end of another fantastic show, and I want to thank you for spending some time with me. I'm so glad we had this time together, just like Carol Burnett used to say. Am I showing my age? Am I showing my age? Possibly so. But yes, thank you to you, the listener, for tuning in each and every week. It means a lot. And artists continuing to submit your music brings me such joy. So thank you as well. Now, I said I had a fantastic new song to finish the week on, and I do. And it comes from our good buddy, who is also on the podcast currently. You can go and check out the episode. It's Brooklyn Doran. Brooklyn is back. Brand new song, and it's called Heavy Hurt. So that is what I'm leaving you with this week. And until next time, I've been your host, Kenny Fitz. Look after one another, love one another, take care of each other, and be safe out there. And we'll see you again next time right here on Out Loud.

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0: It's Infinite 80s. I'm Lori.
1: I'm Kenny.
0: And tonight, Kenny, you are picking the hits.
1: I tried to pick stuff that maybe we haven't played before or we haven't played in a long time.
0: We've been on air for many years. It's hard to believe that there's hits that we haven't played.
1: There's a lot of stuff. And because I listen to satellite radio and I listen to...
0: Our competition.
1: Well, I listen to a lot of stuff, a lot of shows that play different things. And I'll hear things and I'm like, oh, man, I completely forgot about that. And that will... I'll write that down and then I... come back to it. So
0: we kicked off with General Public's Tenderness. Why was that a selection of yours?
1: I don't know, that's a happy song to me.
0: Uh-huh.
1: It just kind of is one of those things where it's just a nice just a fun song.
0: Uh-huh.
1: And I saw it and I was like, I don't think we've played that in a long time, so I was just like, let's do it up.
0: We're doing it.
1: Yeah.
0: So what else we got coming up?
1: We have a little Yaz and the Plastic Population. Are you familiar with this song?
0: I don't know if I am.
1: I feel like
0: a few bars.
1: I don't know if anybody wants that.
0: Okay.
1: But I think that when you hear it, you'll be like, oh, yeah, yeah, yeah. But it was also one of those songs where it kind of came on just a playlist or a show that I was listening to. It's like, wow.
0: What else do you know by them?
1: I don't.
0: Oh.
1: Know anything.
0: That's their only song?
1: I think they have others, but that's the only one that I know.
0: I shall have to open the files and look deeply into Yaz and the Plastic Population. But what else you got?
1: A little Martha and the Muffins.
0: We have played Martha and the Muffins before.
1: This is Echo Beach that we're playing.
0: Mm-hmm.
1: I think it's been a long time since we've played it. But probably. We've also played when they moved from Martha and the Muffins to M plus M, Canadian group. Black stations, white stations, that kind
0: of
1: thing.
0: Oh, yes.
1: Cooling the Medium. And also, a little Kim Wilde. This is the very first song I ever heard by Kim Wilde, and I saw the video for it when my music videos were coming out. It's
0: yeah.
1: The second time. And it was the one that made me kind of go like, I need to know more about this lady. Don't start to-

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3: We're back, and Kenny played DJ this week and selected some popular 80s fare.
4: You do know my DJ name though, correct?
3: DJ Whiskey Fist?
4: Yes, it is DJ Whiskey Fist, because yeah. I likes me whiskey and I shakes me fist.
3: There you go.
4: Yar. Do you know why they call them pirates? Because they are.
3: Oh, gosh. We've now devolved into that. Wondrous! What are you playing for us now, Ken?
4: We are going to, speaking of pirates and the pirate shirt, we're going to have a little Adamant with Strip. Did you have never seen Adamant in his early days?
3: His pirate shirt?
4: Very piratey, very blousy, billowy blouses.
3: Puffy shirt, yeah.
4: Yeah. And it's called something. That is a style that it's called, and I can't remember what it is called. But anyways.
3: Irish forward.
4: Could be. We are also going to check out some Johnny Hates Jazz and I Don't Want to Be a Hero. Everybody knows Shattered Dreams. That's the one they remember. But this was such a great tune.
3: Yeah, this one's good too.
4: And we are going to start things off with a little...
3: Before you say it.
4: Okay.
3: People could predict this.
4: Okay.
3: Just like people predict that I will play Rick Astley at some point in time.
4: Okay.
3: I always predict when I knew that you were picking the songs. I said to myself, and I should have written it down so that there would be proof, we will hear Duran Duran sometime in the evening, and I also picked an artist that you'll be playing in our next set.
4: Oh, ho, ho. You know who was going to be there instead of Duran Duran?
3: Yes.
4: It was going to be, and it's because it didn't really fit the vibe I was going for, uh-huh. but it was going to be Tears for Fears' Pale Shelter.
3: Oh, I like that one.
4: Because I love that song.
3: Yeah.
4: But no, you are correct.
3: When it is Duran Duran wins.
4: And this one is, and we have never played it, New Moon on Monday.
3: Are you sure?
4: Yeah, from that album, right. We have played The Reflex, we have played Union of the Snake, but we have never played New Moon on Monday. So I was just like, going in deep.
3: All right, people, enjoy a song you've probably never heard before. Kidding.

0: Stock markets are in turmoil following yesterday's announcement from Butterflies and Emery Board that the proposed toenail is down by the seashore. Witches and minivans continue to frolic under intense chocolate pudding.
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4: Every time I'm walking all down the street. Well, hey, everybody. Did you know that CIOE Community Radio has a show for everyone? 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And if you love classic country music, that show is called Frank's Kind of Country, hosted by me, Frank Lowe. 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
8: Tell me the truth, Kenny. Do you think that this is a plausible explanation? People that grew up in the 80s remember weird trivia facts and strange occurrences. We seem to have a memory for that.
9: I agree.
8: I was good at Trivial Pursuit. And again, you can predict like when something happened by the year in which, but you're always off by 1 year. Like you'll guess a year, this happened in this year. And you sometimes are off by one, but you're pretty close.
9: Yeah, I'm pretty close. And I can zero in on it. But yeah, it's weird facts.
8: Yeah.
9: And just I think there was just so much weird.
8: And the reason I am bringing this up is because when we were playing the songs in our last set, we were talking about the piratey fashion craze. And you came up with the new romantic fashion craze, which is... in fact, correct.
9: Yeah.
8: Characterized by ruffled pirate-style blouses.
9: Prince, I think Prince, if I remember correctly,
8: yeah.
9: Prince was
8: yes,
9: a part of
8: Prince
9: that, right?
8: Yes, for sure.
9: And there was a lot of that kind of going on. And, yeah, it just kind of popped into my head, the new romantic
8: so
9: era.
8: Some other intriguing or interesting fashion movements that you may have also been aware of.
9: Acid wash.
8: Power dressing. So a lot of blouses with huge shoulder pads, large bows.
9: Working Girl. I remember watching that movie and thinking everybody looks like they have bricks in their shirts.
8: I know. And dolman sleeves. I do remember dolman sleeves, which were like kind of sleeves that were very wide at the top and then went narrow to the wrist.
9: Yeah.
8: Made you have zero shape and you looked... kind of crazy.
9: Were they named after somebody named Dolman?
8: I don't know, probably.
9: He must have been hated. There was also that one where, like, the cuff wasn't a cuff. It was like, you hit the cuff, and then it was like a big, like, a breast of the cuff that covered the hand. It always looked like there was too much material.
8: Yeah, I don't remember if that was 80s per se, but there was a lot of crazy stuff going on. Yeah.
9: It was kind of like there was nothing off the table. It's like, if it's ridiculous, let's go for it. Or
8: I still cannot defend that whole Chip and Pepper movement.
9: No, I never really bought into that. It just seemed like the whole surfer thing just did not...
8: But it wasn't... like, I didn't take it to be surfer. I always equated it with people who, like, were like gym rats.
9: Right. Okay. That's
8: and that
9: fair.
8: Kind of thing. Like just the way those pants were. And they were not attractive on anybody.
9: No. They
8: guaranteed
9: really, really were.
8: They were not.
9: Then again, you also grew up in the day of the gaucho. Is that
8: gaucho? That
9: gaucho?
8: Yeah.
9: The interesting
8: rugby pants. I remember wearing rugby pants that were also not culottes, but like
9: capri type things. Or
8: they had the cuffs around, like just below the knee.
9: Right. Yeah.
8: What the heck were those called?
9: I do not know. But
8: come back, knickers. They were knickers.
9: But with rugby pants, what they you could not burn them. Like they just were so incredibly tough. And I was like, what did they think we were going to be doing?
8: But that was kind of the age. It's like you wore stuff forever. Like I still remember those. I got had my mother found me a pair of purple tough skins. If anybody who grew up in the 70s and early 80s can remember the tough skin. Like,
9: Matt, how sexy is that? I've got on my tough skins.
8: My tough skins. I can literally attest to this. You could wear your tough skins and be on one end of your house and come sliding down the hallway on your knees the whole way. And those tough skins, not a hole to be found.
9: I feel bad for those who never got to experience the 80s. Like, I do feel bad because we talk about
8: we pity
9: about
8: you if you but do not have any
9: you can look back at pictures and videos and stuff like that, but really not grasp just how dynamic a period it was.
8: Oh,
9: I feel
8: God.
9: Bad for people
8: every
9: who
8: time
9: didn't.
8: I see, like, people who post, like, this was my high school photo and the claw bangs and the hair that is that extends outside of the photo frame.
9: And so much material up around the neck of a shirt, a buttoned
8: yes,
9: up shirt with
8: I
9: a
8: had
9: bow,
8: those.
9: A thin bow
8: well,
9: tied around
8: and
9: it.
8: And I had the

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3: So this evening, Kenny played his hits, and we're going to leave you now with a little jazz band, Let It Whip. 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
4: Because it's just a phenomenal song. It's just so much fun.
3: All right. Yeah. That is a good enough reason for me to...
4: What a great way to end a show, though.
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4: Yeah, it's fantastic.
3: Let It Whip.
4: Let's do
3: it.
4: Let It Whip.
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3: hits. Yes, what would you like us to play? And maybe we'll play it next week.
4: Yeah.
3: Stranger things have happened. We have done it. We will play the hits. Maybe we'll even play a little Garth Brooks.
4: Possibly so.
3: You never know. Check us out next week. Until then, I'm Lori.
4: And I'm Kenny.
3: And this has been Infinite 80s.

97.5 CIOE FM. Welcome everybody into this edition of Soulful Shack. My name is Joe Kwame. We've got just under an hour of all classic and then blues music for you. We want to thank you for spending part of your Thursday evening with us here on Home of East Coast Music. 97.5 CIOE FM, Lower Sackville, Nova Scotia. 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

Great classic rhythm and blues music there from the Queen of Soul, Miss Aretha Franklin. We opened up tonight's program with her classic hit single, Respect. I'd like to welcome everybody into the Soulful Shack. Again, my name is Joe Kwame. We want to thank you for spending part of your evening with us here on the home of East Coast Music, 97.5 CIOE FM, Lower Sackville, Nova Scotia. Right now, let's get into another set of totally uninterrupted classic rhythm and blues music.

0: country classic rhythm and blues music there from the Godfather of Soul. Of course, we're talking about Mr. James Brown. We just finished up our first set of the evening. We heard Get on a Good Foot. Before James, we had Frida Payne in there. She did her classic hit single from 1967, Band of Gold. And we opened the set up back there with Al Green. He did You Oughta Be With Me. We have, I guess we're going to take a break. Step aside for a minute. We got more classic rhythm and blues music right after this.
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That was the sound of Mr. Arthur Conley. We opened up our second set of the evening there with his tune, Do You Like Good Music? Again, we want to thank you, family, friends, and supporters. Thank you again for stopping by. My name is Joe Kwame. 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Right now, let's give a list of some classic music from Earth, Wind, and Fire.

0: That was great sound there, the Temptations. They did their classic single, Shaky Ground. Before the Temps, they had the Emotions were in there. They did I Don't Want to Lose Your Love. And we almost sat back there with a great tune from Earth, Wind, and Fire. They did That's the Way of the World. We're going to step aside back with more classic rhythm and blues music right after this.
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0: I'd like to welcome everybody back to our third set of the evening here on the Soulful Shack. My name is Joe Kwame. Right now, we're going to get into a set of interrupted music by Gladys Knight and the Pips. Enjoy the set.

0: So there you go. 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We opened up back there with a tune, You're Number One. In the middle, we had their classic hit single, Midnight Train to Georgia. And we just finished up with Ain't No Greater Love. 97.5 CIOE FM, Lower Sackville, Nova Scotia.
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0: the setup back there with some classic rhythm and blues music by the Commodores. They did Old Fashioned Love. Sharon Jones. Sharon Jones and the Dap Kings are in the middle there. They did How Long. And we're finishing up here with a great tune by Marvin Gaye, part one and part two of Got to Give It Up. My name is Joe Kwame. 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Until next time, peace be with you.
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1: 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Here he is with Hurricane Jane. No, sir.

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1: That is Gordy Sampson. 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

0: Did you know that arts and culture contribute nearly $1 billion to Nova Scotia's economy and support over 14,000 jobs? 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
2: 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Your East Coast Artist of the Day is Kay Breton's Gordy Sampson. 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

0: Fear of Flying, Cape Breton's Gordy Sampson, and he is our East Coast Artist of the Day on this Friday morning, brought to you by Hear Right Canada, quality hearing care for less.
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1: Stock markets are in turmoil following yesterday's announcement from Butterflies and Emery Board that the proposed Tonell is down by the seashore. Witches and minivans continue to frolic under intense chocolate pudding.
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0: 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Quality hearing care for less.
1: 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Your East Coast Artist of the Day is Cape Breton singer-songwriter-producer Gordy Sampson. Here he is with Crazy Holdin' On.

0: Crazy Holding On. That is Kay Breton's Gordy Sampson, and he is our East Coast Artist of the Day on this Friday morning, brought to you by Hear Right Canada, quality hearing care for less.
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Today will be mainly sunny with wind becoming northwest at 20 kilometers per hour, gusting to 40 early this afternoon. We're going to have a high of 18 degrees. Tonight will be clear with wind from the northwest at 20 kilometers per hour, gusting to 40, becoming light late this evening. We'll have a low of 5 degrees except 1 in low-lying areas. Tomorrow will be sunny with a high of 16. Sunday will have a mix of sun and cloud with a high of 19. Monday, rain with a high of 13. Tuesday, a mix of sun and cloud with a high of 21. Wednesday, a mix of sun and cloud with a high of 15. And on Thursday, May 28th, a mix of sun and cloud with a high of 13 degrees. The weather brought to you by CIOE 97.5 FM. 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

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Good morning, everyone. Cecil Wright in the building with you as always, and I've got some great music coming your way, starting off with Alert the Medic, who we just heard with These Walls. I've got Leona Berkey. She's up next with Bullet to Berlin. But before that, from 1975, here's Chaka Khan and Rufus with Sweet Thing.

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2: 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With Thank My Lucky Stars, this is Gordy Sampson, our East Coast Artist of the Day.
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3: I've got New Brunswick's Colin Fowley. He's up next with Inside Out. But before that, here are the Stray Cats with Stray Cat Strut.

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2: Cecil, right back with you here on Morning Magic. Glad to have you with us and hope you're enjoying the music you're hearing today. I've got Dion DiMucci standing by from 1968 with his classic, Abraham, Martin, and John.

0: Today will be mainly sunny, with wind becoming northwest at 20 kilometers per hour, gusting to 40 early this afternoon. We're going to have a high of 18 degrees. Tonight will be clear, with wind from the northwest at 20 kilometers per hour, gusting to 40, becoming light late this evening. We'll have a low of 5 degrees, except 1 in low-lying areas. Tomorrow will be sunny, with a high of 16. Sunday will have a mix of sun and cloud with a high of 19. Monday, rain with a high of 13. Tuesday, a mix of sun and cloud with a high of 21. Wednesday, a mix of sun and cloud with a high of 15. And on Thursday, May 28th, a mix of sun and cloud with a high of 13 degrees. The weather brought to you by CIOE 97.5 FM.
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0: I've got Wild Blue Rose up next with An Eagle Flies. But before that, with Take the Money and Run, here's the Steve Miller Band.

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1: 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Well, they certainly do. And if you love classic country music, that show is called Frank's Kind of Country, hosted by me, Frank Lowe. 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
1: Cecil back with you, and we're going to take you into hour number two of Morning Magic with Mahone Bay's Kristen Martell and We Learn. But before that, from 1973, here's the Isley Brothers with That Lady.

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Today will be mainly sunny, with wind becoming northwest at 20 kilometers per hour, gusting to 40 early this afternoon. We're going to have a high of 18 degrees. Tonight will be clear, with wind from the northwest at 20 kilometers per hour, gusting to 40, becoming light late this evening. We'll have a low of 5 degrees, except 1 in low-lying areas. Tomorrow will be sunny, with a high of 16. Sunday will have a mix of sun and cloud with a high of 19. Monday, rain with a high of 13. Tuesday, a mix of sun and cloud with a high of 21. Wednesday, a mix of sun and cloud with a high of 15. And on Thursday, May 28th, a mix of sun and cloud with a high of 13 degrees. The weather brought to you by CIOE 97.5 FM.

Cecil, right back with you here on Morning Magic. Want to welcome you to hour number two, which just began with Newfoundland and Labrador's Melanie O'Brien and Fall at Your Feet. I've got Bowater. They're standing by with the new disease. But before that, here's Sade with the sweetest taboo.

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3: Cecil back with you here on Morning Magic, and this next performer was originally slated to be the lead singer for the group known as The Time, which eventually that job went to Morris Day. Here's Orange Juice Jones with The Rain from 1986.

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0: Today will be mainly sunny, with wind becoming northwest at 20 kilometers per hour, gusting to 40 early this afternoon. We're going to have a high of 18 degrees. Tonight will be clear, with wind from the northwest at 20 kilometers per hour, gusting to 40, becoming light late this evening. We'll have a low of 5 degrees, except 1 in low-lying areas. Tomorrow will be sunny, with a high of 16. Sunday will have a mix of sun and cloud with a high of 19. Monday, rain with a high of 13. Tuesday, a mix of sun and cloud with a high of 21. Wednesday, a mix of sun and cloud with a high of 15. And on Thursday, May 28th, a mix of sun and cloud with a high of 13 degrees. The weather brought to you by CIOE 97.5 FM.
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0: I've got Gary Beal standing by with Bleed My Truth. But first, here are the Irish Descendants with Barrett's Privateers.
2: Oh, the year was 1778. How I

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The Antelope's Loop was a sickening sight. How I wish I was in Sherbrooke now. 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

0: 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The best in East Coast music with a little Canadiana added to the mix. Artists will be dropping by from time to time for a little bit of conversation. 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
2: I've got Tommy James and the Shondells standing by from 1968 with Sugar on Sunday. But before that, with 1,000 times, here's Ian James.

0: We're inside Mr. Bonder's heart.
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0: The Heart and Stroke Foundation was behind research leading to treatments, making it possible to repair Mr. Bonder's aortic valve.
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0: So, what's the big deal, you ask? 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
1: Nice work, everyone.
0: Saving babies' lives before they're even born. 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
4: 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But before that, with Whatever It Takes, here is Ashlyn.

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Today will be mainly sunny, with wind becoming northwest at 20 kilometers per hour, gusting to 40 early this afternoon. We're going to have a high of 18 degrees. Tonight will be clear, with wind from the northwest at 20 kilometers per hour, gusting to 40, becoming light late this evening. We'll have a low of 5 degrees, except 1 in low-lying areas. Tomorrow will be sunny, with a high of 16. Sunday will have a mix of sun and cloud with a high of 19. Monday, rain with a high of 13. Tuesday, a mix of sun and cloud with a high of 21. Wednesday, a mix of sun and cloud with a high of 15. And on Thursday, May 28th, a mix of sun and cloud with a high of 13 degrees. The weather brought to you by CIOE 97.5 FM.

Cecil back with you here for hour number three of this Friday edition of Morning Magic. That was Laura Merriman from the South Shore getting us started with More and More. I've got the Annapolis Valley's Daniel James McFadden standing by with Rio. But before that, from 1981, here are the Pointer Sisters with Slow Hand.

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2: 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They're up next from 1971 with their classic, Put Your Hand in the Hand. But before that, with a cover of the Etta James classic, here's Alexander Richard with At Last.

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3: I'm Cecil Wright. Glad to have you on board here with Morning Magic. I've got Aretha Franklin. She's standing by from 1974 with Until You Come Back to Me. But before that, from Halifax, Nova Scotia, this is Braden Lamb with Hurricane Season.

0: Today will be mainly sunny, with wind becoming northwest at 20 kilometers per hour, gusting to 40 early this afternoon. We're going to have a high of 18 degrees. Tonight will be clear, with wind from the northwest at 20 kilometers per hour, gusting to 40, becoming light late this evening. We'll have a low of 5 degrees, except one in low-lying areas. Tomorrow will be sunny with a high of 16. Sunday will have a mix of sun and cloud with a high of 19. Monday, rain with a high of 13. Tuesday, a mix of sun and cloud with a high of 21. Wednesday, a mix of sun and cloud with a high of 15. And on Thursday, May 28th, a mix of sun and cloud with a high of 13 degrees. The weather, brought to you by CIOE 97.5 FM.
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0: And I've got E.B. Anderson and the Resolute standing by with See You Around. But before that, from 2015, this is Prince with Stare.

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2: 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But before that, here's New Brunswick's Eleanor McCain with Open Arms.

0: 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I'll huff and I'll puff.
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4: Cecil back with you here on Morning Magic, and that's going to wrap things up for me. Hope you had a great time. Going to send you with your afternoon with the late, great Luther Vandross with one of his many hits. Here he is with So Amazing. I'm Cecil saying enjoy your weekend.

Well, hey, everybody. Did you know that CIOE Community Radio has a show for everyone? Well, they certainly do. And if you love classic country music, that show is called Frank's Kind of Country, hosted by me, Frank Lowe. Each week, you can hear the songs and singers that we grew up with, like Marty Robbins and Conway Twitty, Patsy Cline and Loretta Lynn, Buck Owens and Merle Haggard, plus some new kids like Mo Bandy and Alan Jackson, or George Strait and Vince Gill, or closer to home, our Canadian stars like Ann Murray, Jim and Don Haggard, Dougie Bell, The Family Brown, Gordon Lightfoot, and more. 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

is gone. The dusk is red and it stands on fire. 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

There you go. The song is called The Mary Ellen Carter, and that is the Darina Harvey Band getting us started here on this Friday edition of the Coastal Connection. We're kicking off a weekend. Good afternoon. I'm Ron James with you for the next 3 hours. I got some great East Coast music for you. We're going to throw a little bit of Canadian music into the mix, like you're about to hear. We've got information and some sports scores all before 4 o'clock this afternoon. I got Rachel Beck standing by. She is a singer-songwriter from Prince Edward Island. We're going to take a listen to her. But first, here's Burton Cummings. I Will Play a Rhapsody. What's

0: Beautiful song called Rewind. That is Prince Edward Island singer-songwriter Rachel Beck. And before Rachel, we heard from Burton Cummings, one of his big hits, I Will Play a Rhapsody, here on the Coastal Connection. I'm Ron James. We've got a great day going on out there. Beautiful sunshine, cooler temperatures than we had in the middle of the week. Let's check the weather. Beautiful sunshine out there today and highs of 18 degrees, a UV index of 7 or high today. We got clear skies tonight, lows going down to 5. There is a chance of some patchy frost. Tomorrow is going to be a sunny day with a high of 16 degrees. Clear skies tomorrow night with a low of plus 4. Sunday, a mix of sun and clouds, a high of 19. We're going to start the week on Monday with rain in the forecast with a high of 13. Tuesday, we got a mix of sun and clouds, a high of 21, and on Wednesday, a mix of sun and clouds and a high of 15 degrees. Right now, we got beautiful sunshine out there, and the winds are from the northwest, 20 kilometers per hour, gusting to 40, relative humidity at 35%, 15 degrees at the airport, and we're showing 16 degrees here in Bedford, Nova Scotia.
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0: We're going to take a listen to our East Coast Artist of the Day on this Friday, brought to you by Hair Right Canada. Your East Coast Artist of the Day is Cape Breton singer-songwriter, producer extraordinaire Gordy Sampson. Here's a song from Gordy Sampson, What Will They Say?

0: What Will They Say? That is singer-songwriter Gordy Sampson from Cape Breton. He is our East Coast Artist of the Day, brought to you by Hear Right Canada. 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

I'm Ron James. This is the Coastal Connection. Let's stay in Cape Breton right now. This is a young singer-songwriter from Lousdale, Cape Breton. Isabella Sampson's her name. No relation to Gordy Sampson. That's our East Coast artist of the day. Here's Isabella Sampson with Let It All Go Loud.

97.5, the home of East Coast music. That is Isabella Sampson from Lousdale, K. Breton. Let It All Go Loud. I got Mallory Johnson standing by. She's a country singer from Newfoundland. We're going to take a listen to Mallory, but first, here is Prince Edward Island singer-songwriter Dennis Ellsworth. Dust over everything. But

0: El Camino, that is country singer Mallory Johnson from Newfoundland. And before Mallory, we heard from Dennis Ellsworth from Prince Edward Island, his song, Dust Over Everything, here on this Friday afternoon. A beautiful day out there. And don't forget, tomorrow at 9 o'clock, Martin Hickey's going to be in here. And if you like what I do from Monday to Friday with East Coast Music, he does the weekend edition, I would say, from 9 to 12, 3 great hours of East Coast Music, East Coast Saturday morning with Martin Hickey on Community Radio.
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0: Well, Environment Canada has a frost advisory in effect for this evening, but right now we've got beautiful sunshine out there. The winds are from the northwest, 20 kilometers per hour, gusting to 40. Highs of 18 degrees this afternoon with a UV index 7 or high. Clear skies tonight with lows going down to 5 degrees with patchy frost. Tomorrow's going to be a sunny day with a high of 16 degrees. Tomorrow night, clear skies, a low of 4 degrees. On Sunday, a mix of sun and clouds, a high of 19. We're going to start a brand new week on Monday. We got rain in the forecast with a high of 13. Tuesday, a mix of sun and clouds, a high of 21. And the long-range forecast for Wednesday and Thursday. Wednesday, a mix of sun and clouds, a high of 15. And on Thursday, another day of a mix of sun and clouds and a high of 13 degrees. We got sunny skies out there right now with the winds from the northwest 20 kilometers per hour, gusting to 40. Relative humidity only 35%. We have 15 degrees at the airport and 16 degrees here in Bedford, Sackville, Nova Scotia.
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0: I'm Ron James. Thanks for being with me here on this Friday afternoon. I'm with you until 4 o'clock. And before this hour is through, we're going to have music from Bonnie St. Croix. We also have Julie Durant. We have music from Ann Murray, Charlie Acourt. We also have Pictou County's Dave Gunning. And we got a song from Rose Cousins and Jesus Murphy. Right now, this is Nikki Gallant, Sky, Sea, and Ground.

Dandy Radio 97.5, The Leaving of Liverpool. That is Jesus Murphy. I got Dave Gunning standing by. He's got a song called The Weight of My Guitar. We're going to listen to that song. But first, here's Halifax singer-songwriter Rose Cousins with The Agreement. You come.

0: The Weight of My Guitar. That is Pictou County's finest right there, Mr. Dave Gunning. And before Dave Gunning, we heard from Rose Cousins and her song called The Agreement. As we wind down this first hour of the Coastal Connection, kicking off a weekend here on this Friday afternoon, I'm Ron James, and don't forget the votes are in right now, and we're tabulating the votes as we speak for the East Coast Top 30. Martin Hickey's going to be in here tomorrow at 4 o'clock counting down the top 30 songs on the East Coast.
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Well, that's hour number one complete. Two more hours to go here on this Friday afternoon. I hope you can stick around. I'm with you until 4 o'clock. Take us out to hour number one, into hour number two. This is Bonnie St. Croix, and the song is called Echoes.

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Great song to get us started into the second hour of the Coastal Connection. It's Not That Easy. That is Jason McDonald getting us started. Good afternoon. I'm Ron James with you for the next 2 hours. I got some great East Coast music for you. We are going to throw a little bit of Canadian music into the mix. We got information. I got some sports scores to share with you all before 4 o'clock this afternoon. Let's spend this Friday afternoon together, shall we? Here's a brand new song from a group called Overnight, Wishing Well. Some

0: Brand new music from a group called Overnight. The song is called Wishing Well. I got a blast from the past from Canada's Trooper. We're here for a good time, not a long time, but before we take a listen to Trooper, here's J.P. Cormier. If I was dead.
1: If I was dead, I wouldn't have to pay the mortgage. If I was dead, they could disconnect my phone. If I was dead, in my house beside the graveyard, just one street over, pack me up, and I'd be right at home. If I was dead, wouldn't have to pay the tax man. That son of a whore could drive a cheaper car. If I was dead, they'd bury me with my fiddle.

0: Community Radio 97.5. We're here for a good time, not a long time. A blast from the past from Trooper here on the Coastal Connection. And before Trooper, we heard from J.P. Cormier, his song, If I Was Dead, the name of the song. Well, we got a beautiful day going on out there on this Friday afternoon. Beautiful sunshine, cooler temperatures, but let's check the weather. Sunshine, the order of the day today, with highs getting up to 18 degrees. We have UV index 7 or high this afternoon. Tonight, clear skies and lows going down to 5 degrees. You could expect a little bit of frost overnight tonight. Tomorrow's going to be a sunny day with a high getting up to 16 degrees. Clear skies tomorrow night with a low of plus 4. On Sunday, a mix of sun and clouds, a high of 19. And on Monday, we're going to start a brand new week with rain in the forecast and a high of 13 degrees. Sunshine, as I look out, the winds are from the northwest, 20 kilometers per hour, gusting to 40. Relative humidity at 35%. 17 degrees at the airport right now. That's up 2 degrees from last hour. And we're up 2 degrees here in Bedford Sackville at 18 degrees.
1: Well, hey, everybody. Did you know that CIOE Community Radio has a show for everyone? Well, they certainly do. And if you love classic country music, that show is called Frank's Kind of Country, hosted by me, Frank Lowe. Each week, you can hear the songs and singers that we grew up with, like Marty Robbins and Conway Twitty, Patsy Cline and Loretta Lynn, Buck Owens and Merle Haggard, plus some new kids like Mo Bandy and Alan Jackson, or George Strait and Vince Gill, or closer to home, our Canadian stars like Ann Murray, Jim and Don Haggard, Dougie Bell, The Family Brown, Gordon Lightfoot, and more. 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
0: All day long, since 6 o'clock this morning, every hour, we've been featuring the music of Cape Breton singer, songwriter, producer Gordy Sampson. And he's our East Coast Artist of the Day, brought to you by Hear Right Canada. Here's another song from Gordy Sampson, I See You in Everything. So.

0: I see you in everything. That is singer-songwriter Gordy Sampson from Cape Breton. He is our East Coast Artist of the Day, brought to you by Hear Right Canada, quality hearing care for less.
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0: Ryan James, this is the Coastal Connection here on this Friday afternoon. I got the late Raylene Rankin for you right now, a voice of an angel. Here she is with Heart of the Home.

Heart of the Home, a beautiful song done by the late Raylene Rankin. I got Dave Carroll standing by. He's got a song called Let Your Heart Shine Bright. Before we take a listen to Dave Carroll, this is Jeremy Pike. Learn from my

97.5, the home of East Coast music, singer-songwriter Dave Carroll, Let Your Heart Shine Bright. And Dave Carroll is going to be joined by Mahone Bay singer-songwriter John Mullane tomorrow night at the Pink Piano Cafe Lounge here in Lower Sackville. Tomorrow night from 7:30 to 10 o'clock. So if you like Dave Carroll's music and if you like John Mullane's music, check it out at the Pink Piano Cafe Lounge here in Lower Sackville from 7:30 to 10 p.m.

0: sunny day on this Friday afternoon, and highs getting up to 18 degrees. The UV index, 7 or high. Tonight, we got clear skies. And the winds are going to be from the northwest, 20 kilometers per hour, gusting to 40. They're going to become light late this evening. Lows are going to go down to 5 degrees, and there's a chance of frost overnight tonight. Tomorrow, a sunny day with a high of 16 degrees. Tomorrow night, clear skies, a low of 4 degrees. Sunday, a mix of sun and clouds, a high of 19. We're going to start a brand new week on Monday with a little bit of rain and a high of 13. And then Tuesday, Wednesday, Thursday, a mix of sun and cloud all 3 days. A high of 21 on Tuesday, a high of 15 on Wednesday, and a high of 13 on Thursday. Right now, it's sunny out there, and the winds are from the northwest. 20 kilometers per hour, gusting to 40, relative humidity at 35%. We have 17 degrees at the airport and 18 degrees here in Bedford Sackville, Nova Scotia.
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0: I'm Ron James. This is the Coastal Connection. And before this hour is through, we are going to have music from Jeff Shearer. We have a group called The Money Go Rounds. And we have country singer Adam Gregory. And we also have singer-songwriter Kim Wimpy. We also have Newfoundland's Andrew Rogers. And we got music from Tim and the Glory Boys. And we have Laura Roy. But right now, this is Russell Lowder, Know the Game.

War Paint. That is singer-songwriter Laura Roy. I got Andrew Rogers standing by. He's got a song called They Don't Know Me, and he's also the lead singer for a band called Fairgale over there in Newfoundland. We're going to take a listen to Andrew Rogers, but first here's Tim and the Glory Boys. When you know, you know.

0: Community Radio 97.5. They Don't Know Me. That is Newfoundland singer Senator Andrew Rogers. And as I mentioned, he's also a lead singer in a rock band called Fairgale over there in Newfoundland. And for Andrew Rogers, we heard from country group Tim and the Glory Boys and their song called When You Know, You Know, as we wind down the second hour of the Coastal Connection here on this Friday afternoon. Don't forget, at 4 o'clock today, we got Country Drive, 3 great hours of hot country music.
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0: As we wind down the second hour of the Coastal Connection, don't forget tonight at 9 o'clock, my good buddy Cecil Wright's going to be in here. He's got a show called Movin' and Groovin'. He plays 2 hours of dance music from 9 to 11 right here on Community Radio. Here's Kim Wimpy with Restless Soul.

0: Bo.
1: Restless Soul. That is singer-songwriter Kim Wimpy. Let's go to the east coast of Canada. This is Canadian country singer Adam Gregory. He's been doing this since he's been 18 years old, and he's still going strong at, well, he's about 38 years old now. Here's Adam Gregory with When I Leave This

When I Leave This House, that is Canadian country singer Adam Gregory. Don't forget, if you want to request a song on this show, go to our webpage at communityradio.ca. You'll find an online request icon there. Tell us your favorite East Coast or Canadian song. Put your name to it. Submit it. Once you do that, I get it in my inbox and I can play it for you here on the Coastal Connection. Here's a group called The Money Go Rounds. Be nice to everyone you meet.

nice to everyone you meet. The money go rounds here on the Coastal Connection. Well, that's hour number two complete. We got one more hour to go. I hope you can stick around. I'm with you until 4 o'clock. Take us out to hour number two, into hour number three. This is singer-songwriter Jeff Shearer with Sad Day.

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There you go. The song is called She's Not in Love, and that is Newfoundland's Kim Stockwood getting us started into the third and final hour of the Coastal Connection here on this Friday afternoon. Good afternoon again. I'm Ron James with you this final hour. Still got some great music lined up for you. I've got some sports scores I want to share with you before I'm out of here this hour. Alan Gunning Parker and Chloe Eden have a brand new song called Radio Silent. We're going to take a listen to that song after we hear from Blue Rodeo with Sad Nights. Welcome.

0: Radio Silent. That is Ellen Gunning Parker, a young singer-songwriter from Halifax, and Chloe Eden. And that's brand new music here on the Coastal Connection. And before Ella and Chloe, we heard from Blue Rodeo, one of their big hits, Sad Nights, here on this Friday afternoon. I see gas prices went down 3.4 cents a liter last night at midnight. Gas now selling for $1.928. Diesel took a little hike of 2 cents a liter, now selling for 2.18.1 cent a liter. 1 year ago today, we were paying $1.45 for gas and $1.41 for diesel.
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0: All day long since 6 o'clock this morning, every hour, we've been featuring the music of singer-songwriter, producer Gordy Sampson from Big Pond, Cape Breton. He is our East Coast Artist of the Day and has been all day long. 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We got one last song from Gordy Sampson for the day. Here he is singing about Davy Jones.

0: Davy Jones, that is singer-songwriter Gordy Sampson from Big Pond, Cape Breton, and he is our East Coast Artist of the Day and has been all day long, brought to you by Hear Right Canada, quality hearing care for less.
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I'm Ron James with you until 4 o'clock, and then we got Country Drive in here at 4 o'clock. 3 great hours of hot country music. This group called Shire Town, song called Go On and Run, right here on 97.5.

0: Go on and run. That is Shiretown here on the Coastal Connection. I'm Ron James, and if you're celebrating a birthday today on this 22nd day of February, I want to take this opportunity to wish you a happy birthday from all of us here at Community Radio. Well, you're sharing a birthday today with East Coast artist Sean McCann, the Shanty Man. He is 59 years old today. He's an ex-Great Big Sea member and founder, and he's from Carbonaire, Newfoundland. And since his solo career started, he has put out 5 solo albums. So happy birthday to Sean McCann, the Shanty Man, and happy birthday to you if it's your birthday today from all of us here at Community Radio.
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0: Environment Canada has a frost warning in effect for tonight, and right now we got sunny skies out there. We got the winds a little gusty from the northwest, 20 kilometers per hour, gusty to 40. Highs of 18 degrees this afternoon, and a UV index 7 or high. Tonight, clear skies, lows going down to 5 degrees with a risk of frost. Tomorrow, it's going to be a sunny day with a high of 16 degrees. Clear skies tomorrow night with a low of plus 4. On Sunday, we have a mix of sun and clouds, a high of 19. We're going to kick off a brand new week on Monday with rain in the forecast, a high of 13. And the long-range forecast for Tuesday, Wednesday, Thursday. Tuesday, Wednesday, Thursday, a mix of sun and clouds each day, high of 21 on Tuesday, high of 15 on Wednesday, and a high of 13 on Thursday. Right now, it's sunny out there. The winds are from the northwest, 20 kilometers per hour, gusting to 40. Relative humidity is at 30%. I don't think I've ever seen it that low. And right now at the airport, we have 18 degrees. And here in Bedford Sackville, we have 18 degrees also.
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0: Well, before this hour is through, we're going to have music from John McDermott. We also have Newfoundland's Teresa Doyle. We have a brand new song from Evan O'Coin, and we have music from Wild Blue Rose. We have a brand new song just released from Carlton Stone called California Sober. We're going to hear that song. We got Guy Paul Thibault and Pillow Fight. But right now, here's Kay Breton's Ashlyn Debison doing a song made famous by the Rankin family, Rise Again.

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0: Take Me. That is Nova Scotia singer-songwriter Guy Paul Thibault. And before Guy Paul Thibault, we heard from a group called Pillow Fight and singing about 1968 here on this Friday afternoon. I'm Ron James. On this date in 1980, the arcade game Pac-Man was released. The game featuring a dot-munching round yellow figure moving through the maze to become one of the best-known video games in history.
1: Stock markets are in turmoil following yesterday's announcement from butterflies and emery board that the proposed toenail is down by the seashore. Witches and minivans continue to frolic under intense chocolate pudding.
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0: Don't forget, if you're on Facebook, you can check us out on Facebook. Go to CIOE Fans. Like us. Keep abreast of everything we do around here. I got Wild Blue Rose standing by. They have a song called Between the Shadow and the Soul. Before we take a listen to Wild Blue Rose, here's a brand new song from Cape Breton's Carlton Stone, California Sober.

Between the Shadow and the Soul, that is Wild Blue Rose. And before Wild Blue Rose, we heard a new song from Carlton Stone, just released, and his new song called California Sober. Here on this Friday afternoon, I got some sports scores. The NHL last night, Game 1, the Montreal Canadiens beating Carolina 6-2. Montreal now has a 1-0 lead in that series. Tonight, Game 2, Vegas Golden Knights in Colorado. Vegas Golden Knights have a 1-0 lead in that series. In NBA Finals, Game 2 between the New York Knicks and Cleveland Cavalier. New York beat Cleveland 109-93.

0: got clear skies in the forecast for tonight with lows going down to 5 degrees. There is a risk of frost overnight tonight. Tomorrow we're going to have sunshine, a high of 16 degrees. Tomorrow night, clear skies, a low of plus 4. Sunday, mix of sun and clouds, a high of 19. We're going to start off a brand new week on Monday with some rain in the forecast, a high of 13. Long-range forecast for Tuesday, Wednesday, Thursday, a mix of sun and clouds all 3 days. Your high of 21 on Tuesday, your high of 15 on Wednesday, and on Thursday, your high will be 13 degrees. Right now, it's sunny out there. The winds are from the northwest, 20 kilometers per hour, gusting to 40. Relative humidity at 30%. 18 degrees at the airport, and 18 degrees here in Bedford, Sackville, Nova Scotia.
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0: While we're winding down this third and final hour, getting ready for Country Drive at 4 o'clock, 3 great hours of hot country music. This is a brand new song from a guy by the name of Evan O'Coin, and the song is called For You.

Brand new music. His name is Evan O'Coin, and a song called For You. Let's go to Newfoundland right now. This is Teresa Doyle with Lukey's Boat on 97.5.

0: Community Radio 97.5, Lukey's Boat. That is Teresa Doyle. Well, that's it for me. I got to get out of here. Make way for Country Drive coming up at 4 o'clock, and I hope you'll give that a listen. And I'll be back on Monday at 1 o'clock to start off a brand new week. Have a great weekend. And to take us out for the day, this is Canada's John McDermott, Around the Corner. Have a great weekend.
1: Around the corner, I have a friend in this great city that has no end. Yet the days go by and the weeks rush on, and before I know it, a year is gone, and I never see my old friend's face. 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He knows I like him just as well as in the days when I rang his bell and he rang mine. We were younger then, and now we are busy, tired men, tired with playing a foolish game, tired with trying to make a name.

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0: yet miles away. Here's a telegram, sir. Jim died today. That's what we get, and deserve in the end. 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

Environment Canada has a frost warning in effect for this evening, but we're going to have some clear skies and lows going down to 5 degrees with patchy frost. Tomorrow, a sunny day with a high of 16 degrees. Tomorrow night, clear skies, a low of plus 4. On Sunday, we're going to have a mix of sun and clouds, a high of 19. We're going to start a brand new week on Monday with rain and a high of 13. Long-range forecast for Tuesday, Wednesday, Thursday, a mix of sun and clouds all 3 days. Your high of 21 on Tuesday, your high of 15 on Wednesday, and your high of 13 on Thursday. 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Looking

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Environment Canada has a frost warning in effect for this evening, but we're going to have some clear skies and lows going down to 5 degrees with patchy frost. Tomorrow, a sunny day with a high of 16 degrees. Tomorrow night, clear skies, a low of plus 4. On Sunday, we're going to have a mix of sun and clouds, a high of 19. Going to start a brand new week on Monday with rain and a high of 13. Long-range forecast for Tuesday, Wednesday, Thursday, a mix of sun and clouds all 3 days. Your high of 21 on Tuesday, your high of 15 on Wednesday, and your high of 13 on Thursday. 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

Environment Canada has a frost warning in effect for this evening, but we're going to have some clear skies and lows going down to 5 degrees with patchy frost. Tomorrow, a sunny day with a high of 16 degrees. Tomorrow night, clear skies, a low of plus 4. On Sunday, we're going to have a mix of sun and clouds, a high of 19. Going to start a brand new week on Monday with rain and a high of 13. Long-range forecast for Tuesday, Wednesday, Thursday, a mix of sun and clouds all 3 days. Your high of 21 on Tuesday, your high of 15 on Wednesday, and your high of 13 on Thursday. 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
3: Yeah, baby.

Environment Canada has a frost warning in effect for this evening, but we're going to have some clear skies and lows going down to 5 degrees with patchy frost. Tomorrow, a sunny day with a high of 16 degrees. Tomorrow night, clear skies, a low of plus 4. On Sunday, we're going to have a mix of sun and clouds, a high of 19. Going to start a brand new week on Monday with rain and a high of 13. Long-range forecast for Tuesday, Wednesday, Thursday, a mix of sun and clouds all 3 days. Your high of 21 on Tuesday, your high of 15 on Wednesday, and your high of 13 on Thursday. 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A little girl.

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Environment Canada has a frost warning in effect for this evening, but we're going to have some clear skies and lows going down to 5 degrees with patchy frost. Tomorrow, a sunny day with a high of 16 degrees. Tomorrow night, clear skies, a low of plus 4. On Sunday, we're going to have a mix of sun and clouds, a high of 19. Going to start a brand new week on Monday with rain and a high of 13. Long-range forecast for Tuesday, Wednesday, Thursday, a mix of sun and clouds all 3 days. Your high of 21 on Tuesday, your high of 15 on Wednesday, and your high of 13 on Thursday. 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

You walk on eggshells, try not to get in his path. Keep the mood light when you're living with a man like that. It's not okay, no, it's not alright. He drinks to get drunk, when he's drunk he fights.

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1: Oh, that's okay.
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1: Yeah, that's fine.
0: I'm sorry, have we met before?
1: I don't think so. I'm Joy.
0: Oh, nice to meet you, Joy. I'm Brady.
1: Sorry, I was sleeping and I had this funny dream.
0: That's okay. I guess we all have those, huh?

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Environment Canada has a frost warning in effect for this evening, but we're going to have some clear skies and lows going down to 5 degrees with patchy frost. Tomorrow, a sunny day with a high of 16 degrees. Tomorrow night, clear skies, a low of plus 4. On Sunday, we're going to have a mix of sun and clouds, a high of 19. We're going to start a brand new week on Monday with rain and a high of 13. Long-range forecast for Tuesday, Wednesday, Thursday, a mix of sun and clouds all 3 days. Your high of 21 on Tuesday, your high of 15 on Wednesday, and your high of 13 on Thursday. This is Country Drive on 97.5. Yeah,

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Environment Canada has a frost warning in effect for this evening, but we're going to have some clear skies and lows going down to 5 degrees with patchy frost. Tomorrow, a sunny day with a high of 16 degrees. Tomorrow night, clear skies, a low of plus 4. On Sunday, we're going to have a mix of sun and clouds, a high of 19. Going to start a brand new week on Monday with rain and a high of 13. Long-range forecast for Tuesday, Wednesday, Thursday, a mix of sun and clouds all 3 days. Your high of 21 on Tuesday, your high of 15 on Wednesday, and your high of 13 on Thursday. 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

Environment Canada has a frost warning in effect for this evening, but we're going to have some clear skies and lows going down to 5 degrees with patchy frost. Tomorrow, a sunny day with a high of 16 degrees. Tomorrow night, clear skies, a low of plus 4. On Sunday, we're going to have a mix of sun and clouds, a high of 19. Going to start a brand new week on Monday with rain and a high of 13. Long-range forecast for Tuesday, Wednesday, Thursday, a mix of sun and clouds all 3 days. Your high of 21 on Tuesday, your high of 15 on Wednesday, and your high of 13 on Thursday. 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

Environment Canada has a frost warning in effect for this evening, but we're going to have some clear skies and lows going down to 5 degrees with patchy frost. Tomorrow, a sunny day with a high of 16 degrees. Tomorrow night, clear skies, a low of plus 4. On Sunday, we're going to have a mix of sun and clouds, a high of 19. Going to start a brand new week on Monday with rain and a high of 13. Long-range forecast for Tuesday, Wednesday, Thursday, a mix of sun and clouds all 3 days. Your high of 21 on Tuesday, your high of 15 on Wednesday, and your high of 13 on Thursday. 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
3: Good evening. Welcome to 70s at 7 with Greg, and I'm your host, Greg Fenwick. Tonight, we're going to start off with the Bee Gees' New York Mining Disaster, 1941, and that's going to be followed by Carole King's So Far Away.

Next up, we have Art Garfunkel and James Taylor with Crying in the Rain. And after the break, we're going to start off with Debbie Boone, You Light Up My Life.

0: This is Nancy Keddy, host of Bluegrass Atlantic. 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
2: Now we're going to hear Bachman Turner Overdrive with Taking Care of Business. The song was written by Randy Bachman, and the song grew out of an earlier tune called White Collar Worker. Bachman later reshaped it into an upbeat working class anthem people know today. And the catchy chorus and driving guitar riff made it a staple of classic rock radio. So let's give that a listen. And following Bachman Turner Overdrive, we're going to listen to Chicago, If You Leave Me Now.

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2: Next up, we're going to hear The Carpenters' Do That to Me One More Time. This song marked a stylistic shift for the duo, featuring a softer, more sensual adult contemporary sound compared with their earlier hits. And this is sung by Karen Carpenter. So let's give that a listen. And following The Carpenters, we're going to hear Gary Lewis and the Playboys and This Diamond Ring.

Next up, we have Earth, Wind, and Fire with their song Fantasy. This was released in 1977 on their All in All album.

0: I'm Martin Hickey, host of East Coast Saturday Morning. 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
1: And for all you Pac-Man fans out there, this was introduced in 1980 in Japan. And I can remember friends of mine that played this for hours and hours in the arcade. So that's what happened today in May 22nd in 1980. And now we're going to listen to Cat Stevens' Cats in the Cradle, and that's going to be followed by Bobby Goldsboro, Watch Scotty Grow.

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Old sleepyhead, that's my boy. 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
2: She would meet me in the morning on my way down to the river, waiting patient by the chanoberry tree. 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

And we're going to wrap up tonight's show with the Dave Clark Five over and over. 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

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And I provide some pretty great gospel, spiritual, religious, historical, local, national, international music that's appropriate for Sunday morning listeners. 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

0: Love to sing? 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

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And I provide some pretty great gospel